They make moves, but watch your paper trail. And right before the boom, I saw the vapor trail. On my mark, engage your subconscious. Better in a mini, successful love logic. You blast, I blast, and then what? It's the automatics if you don't blast fast enough. Producing variants, tearing up various areas. I rock slow, but crack them sound barriers as I step. The intelligence plane, invisible to radar. From the clouds, I'll make it rain, swoop down, survey.

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1: 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I'm bringing it.
2: 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My name is Evidence.

Yeah, you know, shit is wild. 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Know what I'm saying? Just trying to do my thing. Praise to all.

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Jusqu'à 10h ce matin. Aïe. Et DJ San. DJ Sani. Aïe. Live from New York. Quoi qu'il arrive, big up all our friends worldwide. USA. Hi. Jisani. G5, please. One special for us. 720.

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1: 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I don't even really know myself. 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
1: 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Let me tell you niggas something. 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